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1: Und wir hören den Song im Ganzen. What is love? 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
1: 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I am my own special creation. So come take a look.

0: Egal, ob kochen, chillen oder feiern, die 80er, 90er Oldie-Antenne liefert die Hits für deinen Abend.
1: Long time ago, when I was a young boy, I saw that moving mutiny on the bounty, staring my iron man and Rambo. And I felt a yearning for that great adventure. So many nights I woke up out of a dream of blue sea.